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In studio for a big old Saturday night party. Happy 4th of July. Hopefully y'all are being safe out there. We're going to give you the soundtrack to the rest of the night, okay? That includes fireworks as well. Dwayne D.T. looking for the Kickstart call. Wants you to be first. 1-877-367-4432. We could try the

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1: 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Happy 4th of July. Thanks for letting us be the soundtrack to it. I can't.

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1: 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It's Wayne D. Tay, iHeart Country House Party on the 4th of July. 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
1: 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Always got something going on, by the way. Here on the iHeartRadio app, there's a little contest button. You never know what you can win. Check that thing out. We love the new Lainey Wilson song with John Mayer. We'll play it after Corey Kent and Cole.

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1: Catch up with your favorite artists every Saturday night. If you missed, we actually just talked to Keith Urban about his latest album. We'll relive that coming up in a little bit here. Happy 4th of July from iHeart Country House Party.

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1: 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It's Wayne, DT, and Larry, what up?
2: 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Happy 4th.
1: 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I'm by the water machine. 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
1: 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It's an American Saturday night celebrating America 250 on what has been an amazing patriotic week. Tay, I always mess it up. What is it called?
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1: It's funny because we got this phone line in the studio where you can call or text 1-877-367-4432. 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I'm like, who would have to work on the 4th of July? And then I looked at Tay. He's like, we do. It's Casey Musgraves.

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1: Ella with Morgan Wallen. This is iHeart Country House Party. It's after 10 o'clock. The fireworks are flying throughout the country right now, and we are getting ready for some positivity. Get it in the field story. Okay, I'll dig a fresh one out for y'all in just under 10 minutes. Sit tight. Cole Swin.

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It's Gator 107.9. You know, we caught up with Hardy not long ago, and we got to talk about this song, MacArthur, and how he got Tim McGraw, Eric Church, Morgan Wallen, all on one song, in one room at the same time. You'll hear his answer in less than 10. Sit tight.

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1: And why does Vegas get to have all the fun, man? Obviously, we're coming back in September with this year's iHeart Country Festival. 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
0: He's there now, actually rocking the sphere. 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

Gator 107.9, the Grand Strand's number one for new country. Hopefully you're having a great 4th of July. Thank you for letting iHeart Country House Party be a part of it. 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Dan and Shay check in. Their latest song is called Say So. 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
1: All right, I'm going to ask Tay to do it one more time, even though she's enjoying a snack. 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
1: 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Happy 4th of July. 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

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George Burns with Luke Bryan. It is called Ride, Ride, Ride. This is iHeart Country House Party. Appreciate you letting us in your Saturday night, being the soundtrack to your 4th of July. And whatever you got going on, be happy, healthy, safe, and we do it again next Saturday. Happy 4th, y'all. It's Riley Green now. It is called Think As You

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The Grand Strand's number one for new country, Gator 107.9. Early Sunday, welcome to it. How about we get the day going with some good news? I just happen to have some I'll share with you in two songs.

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The After Midnight Instagram looks much different than it did just a few weeks ago, but it's more than just the look. 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
2: Ann Hudson is about to jump on and share some Nashville news with us. Ann, what do you have lined up?
3: 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One of the most emotional moments that we've seen at the Grand Ole Opry in years, and why it took Rhett Akins more than 3 decades to finally get the invitation. We'll talk about that coming up in your Nashville news next.

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Either way, we're good with it. 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

The old weekend checklist. Load up the cooler. Ignore that honey-do list. Yeah. What else we got here? Oh, yeah. Play some country music. Nice and loud, too. Number one for new country. Gator 107.9.

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Fellas, you know it might pay to be a little more appreciative of your wife's efforts for your 50th birthday. Earl Dibbles Jr. is going to tell you why here, coming up in this dumb criminal story next.

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1: A woman in Missouri was arrested for allegedly poisoning her husband's Diet Mountain Dew with Roundup, weed killer, and insecticide. Why? Well, she said she wanted to be mean to her husband because he was not appreciative of the 50th birthday party she had thrown for him. She pleaded not guilty to charges of first-degree assault and armed criminal action and is currently being held without bond pending a hearing today. She's dumb and scary.
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Okay, question for you. Do you think we're still cloning animals or even humans? If so, it's because of what went down on this day. I'll share more in history plus some other things coming up in two songs. Man.

The Grand Strand's number one for new country, Gator 107.9. Hey, thank you for starting your Sunday here with me on After Midnight. What woke you up so early this morning? Call me up and share. My number's 866-607-8383.

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1: It's after midnight. Crank it up. But if you wake the neighbors, don't blame us.
2: 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On second thought, never mind. 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

Gator 107.9, number one for new country. It may still be Saturday night where you are. I thank you for being here. Where are you listening right now? My number is 866-607-8383.

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The Grand Strand's number one for new country, Gator 107.9. We've got a city mayor getting into a fight over some yard work. Earl's going to drop in and share this dumb criminal story with us next.

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Early Sunday, welcome to it. How about we get the day going with some good news? I just happen to have some I'll share with you in two songs.

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My number's 866-607-8383. 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
1: 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Won't you stay for a while?

0: 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And Hudson is about to jump on and share some Nashville news with us. And what do you have lined up?
1: Oh my gosh, Granger, we got to talk about this one. One of the most emotional moments that we've seen at the Grand Ole Opry in years, and why it took Rhett Akins more than 3 decades to finally get the invitation. We'll talk about that coming up in your Nashville news next.

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The Grand Strand's number one for new country, Gator 107.9. Okay, question for you. Do you think we're still cloning animals or even humans? If so, it's because of what went down on this day. I'll share more in history plus some other things coming up in two songs.

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I'm trying to get that Sunday morning rolling. If anything I can do for you, just let me know. 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

0: 107.9. Throwing it back with Josh Grayson right there and Nothing to Lose. I'm Aaron Michael. Good morning. Happy Sunday. Thank you for having us on. I gotta tell you, let me be straight up and honest. I was not the biggest soccer fan leading into the World Cup, all right? I have found myself watching every match. I am loving watching all the matches, watching all the countries celebrate. I'm loving everything about it. So if you're still following along with the World Cup, you need more, don't forget our friends at Fox Sports has every game for you on our free iHeartRadio app. And man, this is it's fun, man. What a cool thing to watch, right?
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1: 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It's a dream come true to have my song on the radio. It's still crazy to say. Here's my song, Boston. On a

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5: Hey, everybody. Glad you're here. Our guest this week is Cole Swindell. We'll talk to him about everything from being a new dad to writing songs for other artists. We'll also count down the biggest 30 songs in country music this week. But before we get to the songs this week, let's check in with Amy on last week's top three.
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4: 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We'll do a throwback from 2009. This is Justin Moore, Small Town USA, here on the Country Top 30.

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1: We got another request coming in now from Pam, listening in Cheyenne, Wyoming. She wants to hear George Burge cowboy song. So here you go, Pam.

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My name's Corey, and we'd love to hear from you. 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
1: Well, maybe robots aren't ready for global domination. This one robot just got the axe. They fired him. Guess he's going to be turning to scrap metal. Give me 7 minutes. I'll tell you what this is all about. Here's Ella Langley.

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My name's Corey. No matter where you are in Myrtle Beach, the best country always plays right here with us. Thank you so much for turning on Gator 107.9, the Grand Strand's number one for new country.

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1: Looks like we got the answer to how long can one road trip last? Forever. Apparently forever. We are getting a third Are We There Yet with Ice Cube. I wasn't asking for this. Were you?

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My name's Corey. No matter where you are in Myrtle Beach, the best country, it always plays right here with us. Thank you so much for turning on Gator 107.9, the Grand Strand's number one for new country.

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1: Taylor, she cranked that song out. She wrote, recorded, and produced it all in under 8 hours. Making a lot of money in a little bit of time.

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The Grand Strand's number one for new country, Gator 107.9. Hope that 4th of July weekend is treating you wonderful. I'm Aaron Michael. Thank you for having us on and letting us do that soundtrack to your Sunday fun day. Post July 4th, Sunday fun day, too. 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

Gator 107.9, the Grand Strand's number one for new country. If there's anything I can do for you on this Sunday fun day, you can hit me up right at Aaron Michael FM on my Instagram, X, and TikTok.

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Hey, it's Aaron Michael. No matter where you are in Myrtle Beach, the best country always plays right here. 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
1: 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With Al Dean and Kelly Clarkson right now. Yeah.

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Her day.

The Grand Strand's number one for new country, Gator 107.9. We are rolling through that Sunday fun day. I'm Aaron Michael. If I can do anything for today, at Aaron Michael FM on my Instagram, X, and TikTok. 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
3: 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He said, "What you been up to lately?"

0: 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There's Jordan Davis and Luke Bryan. I'm Aaron Michael. I thought this was interesting here, Amber. They have out the most popular color of vehicles, and the top two most popular colors are white and black. Pretty simple, right? What color do you drive? I'm just wondering.
1: Okay. Well, yeah, I'm driving a white car.
0: Is it a Tahoe?
1: Yeah, how'd you know?
0: I was just saying, the Tahoe or an Expedition. So my wife drives a white Tahoe. I was joking around. I was like, you're basic, and I love it. Yeah, no, white, black. Isn't that crazy? All the colors of the world, white and black car is the most common. That's crazy.
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10: 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Is a dream come true to have my song on the radio? It's still crazy to say. 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On a train.

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1: All right, hit me with your favorite ice cream flavor today. 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I got a

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0: Number one for new country, Gator 107.9. That's Miranda and White Liar. I'm Aaron Michael. Thank you so much for making a part of that long 4th of July weekend. Jared, talking about your favorite ice cream flavor. What you got?
1: Recently, I've been on the birthday cake ice cream. Like, you know, those little chunks of cake going on. I cannot get enough of that, man.
0: I like that. I'll be honest with you, man. That or the brownie batter type. Yeah, I may have to get some of that. Man, that's what I'm going to get on the way home today, man. All right.
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Start thinking now what you can do with an extra $1,000 in your pocket, right? Nine chances to win a grand. It all fires up a week from today. So set that on your calendar now to get you Jake Owen right here.

That's Lauren Elena with Chase Matthew, All My Exes on Women of iHeart Country. All right, so do you ever wish you could just have deeper conversations but don't know where to start? Well, I found this article on Yahoo about how to do just that. First, they suggest being the person to break the ice by sharing something a bit vulnerable about yourself. It allows the other person to feel more comfortable sharing.

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